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0: Good morning. It's Security at Breakfast Show. It's coming up on 7 o'clock.
1: Good morning.
0: Thursday morning.
1: Thursday morning, almost the end of the week. Mm. Connor, I've got shocking news for you today.
0: Shocking.
1: It's dun, the end. Dun, dun. It's the end of something. The end of topless zombie events.
0: Oh,
1: gone.
0: No. I've got it. I'm absolutely got it. Is it appropriate question to ask? Have you...
1: He doesn't know whether to ask me or not. All will be revealed next.
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0: From the Q Radio newsroom at 7 o'clock, I'm Jane Veitch and these are your top stories this morning. The Department of Health has said disciplinary action could follow after it was confirmed there has been over 40 incidents of inappropriate access to patient information in Northern Ireland's new £400 million digital healthcare record system. The Encompass system promised streamlined access to patient records for medical professionals, reducing paperwork for both patients and staff. But Health Minister Mike Nesbitt has admitted that alleged unauthorised access has occurred across all health trusts since its introduction. It looks like Gianni Infantino's keeping his job as FIFA president. He's admitted mistakes in trying to sell off parts of the World Cup, but has been backed by football's governing body's leadership. The funeral of Oscar-winning actress Brenda Fricker will be held in Dublin this morning. The 81-year-old died in Our Lady's Hospice in the city's Harold Cross on July the 16th. Her funeral is to be held at St. Catherine's Church, that's in the Liberties, the Dublin neighbourhood where she grew up. The Communities Minister has welcomed Team NI to a homecoming reception at Parliament Buildings to celebrate their success at the Glasgow Commonwealth Games. Their performances resulted in a haul of 16 medals, 3 gold, 4 silver and 9 bronze, alongside numerous personal bests and record-breaking achievements. And finally, having normal blood pressure, no diabetes and not smoking from the age of 45 have all been found to keep dementia at bay for over a decade. US researchers found the three factors preserved brain health. Well, that is your headline news at 7. Jim has more local stories next.
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2: Community, voluntary and sports groups around the Causeway Coast and Glensborough can now apply for grants of up to £25,000, which aim to support projects that help prevent violence against women and girls. More information about the programme, including eligibility and guidance, is available on the Council's website. And the PHA is urging more of us to register as organ donors and talk to our families about our decision. New figures show family consent for donation has fallen here. The appeal comes as Dahi McGowan, whose campaign led to Dahi's Law, left hospital this week after receiving a heart transplant. Further details are available on organdonationni.info.
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0: FIFA's president has apologised over his plans to sell off the World Cup to private investors, but has also come out fighting. Gianni Infantino scrapped the proposals last weekend after a number of associations said they wouldn't support them. After talks with FIFA management in Morocco, Infantino's admitted mistakes were made. But as Sky's Rob Harris explains, he's taken aim at critics.
6: FIFA tonight both shown contrition for launching this attempted World Cup sell-off venture, but also at the same time launching a stinging attack, going on the fight back to the world, saying they'll not tolerate any attacks on its integrity, good governance and due process.
0: And Newcastle's new head coach, Matthias Jessler, says the ambition of the club is what attracted him to Tyneside. He's replaced Eddie Howe following his resignation last week. The Premier League side have paid £9.5 million in compensation to Saudi side Al Hali for the German coach. Well, that is your news and sport at 7 on Q. I'm Jane Veitch. I'll be back with headlines at 5:30.

0: having a little think there. Amy saw me scribbling down on my jotter. What about stiff as a frozen fish?
1: That would be quite a good one. That's quite an emotive one.
0: They're very stiff. What about stiff as a Toblerone?
1: No, it isn't as good as the frozen fish.
0: What about stiff as a 3-day-old croissant?
1: Okay, it's a wee bit, you know, it doesn't really roll off the tongue as quickly.
0: What about stiff as a Ryanair seat?
1: Oh, good one, yes.
0: What about stiff as Kris Jenner's face?
1: Don't say that about Kris Jenner.
0: She looks fabulous, fantastic.
1: But I'm sure it is pretty...
0: I'm sure
1: stiff.
0: It's pretty firm.
1: I'm sure it is,
0: not
1: actually.
0: Not a lot of movement going on there.
1: You're right, though. You're right, yeah.
0: Any more? Let's have a bit of fun with that. Stiff as what?
1: Okay.
0: Fill in the blanks. Drop us a message. 07702-687-11 on WhatsApp for a little bit of silliness this morning. We'll get you caught up. Everything entertainment coming up. Jane Veitch as well. Talking about stiffs. Jane's on the way shortly. And Hanson next.
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1: Good morning. In North Down, due to a burst water main, lane 1 of the Belfast Road is closed between Ballyrobert Road and Ballygilbert Church in the direction of Bangor. Delays are expected during peak times. Also in East Belfast, as I've been mentioning this week, that one-way closure is in place on Mount Pottinger Road from its junction with Albert Bridge Road. That work is expected to continue at least until late today or tomorrow, so keep that in mind as well. And as I've been mentioning, of course, with the flag, just keep in mind, a lot of the streets in Belfast city centre are now pedestrianised, so make sure if you can, you're using public transport. Anything else, you can let us know about it on the Q Radio travel line, 90 89 0 110.
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0: Tina Turner and Kygo, what's love got to do with it? It's Q-Radio Breakfast. Good morning. 20 to 8. It's Thursday the 6th of August. Entertainment news on the way next. And does anyone even bother listening to the radio anymore?
1: Is anybody out there?
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3: Good morning. In Bangor, the traffic lights at the Grantshire Road roundabout are out, so be careful there until the repairs can be completed. In North Down, because of a burst water main, lane 1 of the A2 Belfast Road is closed between Ballyrobert Road and Ballygilbert Church in the direction of Bangor, so you can expect some delays around there. Also, East Belfast, that one-way closure is still in place on Mount Pottinger Road from its junction with Albert Bridge Road, so again, expect some delays around there, especially as we get into peak times this morning. And of course, with the flag going on and Belfast city centre, a lot of roads are pedestrianised, so everyone's been advised to use public transport if you can. Anything else, the Q Radio travel line is 90 890 110.
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14: From the Q Radio newsroom at 8 o'clock, I'm Jane Veitch and these are your top stories this morning. The Department of Health has said disciplinary action could follow after it was confirmed there has been over 40 incidents of inappropriate access to patient information in Northern Ireland's new £400 million digital healthcare record system. The Encompass system promised streamlined access to patient records for medical professionals, but the Health Minister Mike Nesbitt has admitted that alleged unauthorised access has occurred across all trust areas since its introduction. It looks like Gianni Infantino is keeping his job as FIFA president. He's apologised and admitted mistakes were made in trying to sell off parts of the World Cup. The funeral of Oscar-winning actress Brenda Fricker will be held in Dublin this morning. The 81-year-old is best known for her performances in My Left Foot and as the Pigeon Lady in Home Alone 2. Her funeral will be held at St. Catherine's Church in the Liberties, the Dublin neighbourhood where she grew up. Nationally, a woman is continuing to be questioned by detectives following a stabbing in central London which left four men injured. A 47-year-old was arrested following an incident in Covent Garden yesterday at lunchtime. Two people remain in hospital with injuries described as not life-changing. The Communities Minister has welcomed home Team NI at a reception at Parliament Buildings to celebrate their success at the Glasgow Commonwealth Games. Their performances resulted in a haul of 16 medals, 3 gold, 4 silver and 9 bronze. Finally, having normal blood pressure, no diabetes and not smoking from the age of 45 have all been found to keep dementia at bay for over a decade. US researchers found these three factors preserve brain health. Well, that is your headline news at 8 o'clock. Jim has more local stories next.
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3: 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And the PHA is urging more of us to register as organ donors and talk to our families about our decision. 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The appeal comes as Dahi McGowan, whose campaign led to Dahi's Law, left hospital this week after receiving a heart transplant. Further details are available on organdonationni.info.
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14: FIFA's president has apologised over his plans to sell off the World Cup to private investors, but has also come out fighting. Gianni Infantino scrapped the proposals last weekend after a number of associations said they wouldn't support them. After talks with FIFA management in Morocco, Infantino's admitted mistakes were made. But as Sky's Rob Harris explains, he's taken aim at critics.
17: FIFA tonight both shown contrition for launching this attempted World Cup sell-off venture, but also at the same time launching a stinging attack, going on the fight back to the world, saying they'll not tolerate any attacks on its integrity, good governance and due process.
14: And Newcastle's new head coach, Matthias Jessler, says the ambition of the club is what attracted him to Tyneside. He's replaced Eddie Howe following his resignation last week. The Premier League side have paid £9.5 million in compensation to Saudi side Al Ahly for the German coach. Well, that is your news and sport at 8 on Q. I'm Jane Veitch, back again at 8:30.
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0: Thank you, Jane Veitch. Good morning. Bright spells and a few light showers today. Highs of around 18 degrees.
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1: Also, sorry, really quickly, I forgot to mention now, Andrew's off for the next week in a bit, okay?
2: Yeah, he is, yeah.
1: And we've put together something. We want to absolutely stitch him up for when he comes back.
2: And this is a good time to plan it when he's not here.
1: Yeah. If you can, be around, stick around after 9 o'clock because we will need your help with something.
2: And don't tell him.
1: Yeah, don't do that.
2: Okay, taking a look on the roads. The M1 is slow now. That's from Junction 2 to Junction 1. The M2 leaving at the Nelson Street off slip. The West Link towards York Street. In Bangor, the traffic lights at the Grantshire Road roundabout, those are out, so be careful and be prepared to stop and give way until those can be fixed. Also, North Downs, you do a burst water main. Lane 1 of the Belfast Road is closed. That's between Ballyrobert Road and Ballygilbert Church in the direction of Bangor. There are delays around there too. And East Belfast, you do emergency NIE works. A one-way closure is in place on Mount Pottinger Road from its junction with Albert Bridge Road. And of course, because of the flood, there's a pedestrian zone in Belfast City Centre. If you're travelling there, everyone is strongly advised to use public transport. There are park and ride sites, so that's at Econ Exhibition Centre, Giants Park and Belfast Harbour. 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

0: Your hits, your throwbacks of the Cure Radio Breakfast Show. Shaggy, it wasn't me. Jane Veitch absolutely appalled to me. Amy, that she's a health queen. And I told her that I went to a food truck yesterday at the Flag at Dirty Fries. And she's horrified. She's like,
1: You went to a food truck? Jane, I wouldn't want to tell you what I had last weekend. Lots of takeaways were consumed.
0: Jane wouldn't put such nonsense in her body. Sure you wouldn't, Jane Veitch?
1: It's okay, Jane. It's good to be healthy.
2: I do enjoy unhealthy food from time. My surprise at your food truck use was probably, you know, it was, I don't know, sorry. Apologies, Connor, for food shaming you.
0: Why are you food shaming me?
2: I don't know.
1: She's not food shaming. She was just shocked because you constantly go on about being this health guru. Yeah.
0: Ira, do you remember
2: the day? Fries or whatever you said, or dirty fries, or whatever genre of fries. I did not
0: dirty
2: have
0: fries?
2: You down as a dirty fry person.
0: There was one morning we were in here. I can't remember. We had something the night before. It was some sort of awards thing or whatever, and we were feeling a little sorry for ourselves. Oh. And we got McDonald's breakfast.
2: Oh, no, that's a bridge too far.
0: Jane didn't speak to us for about 2 weeks.
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0: They may not be Jane Veitch approved, but enjoy the food trucks if you're heading into the Flag of Belfast
2: course.
0: City Centre. They are rather delicious. I recommend the dirty fries. Anyway, at 20 to 9, less of the food trucks and more Airtastic chat then.
1: Yes, if you're looking for something to do with the kids over the summer holidays, you can enter our Child's Play today. Of course, we're letting the mummies and daddies and the aunties and uncles and anybody who would like to take kids to Airtastic enter today. We're giving away a family four pass.
0: We are. Listen to this clue.
4: Our names are Nathan, Michael and Connor. We are 9 and 6 years old. We go to Bunsco, Fabo, First and St. Oliver Plunkett.
5: Today's clue is he is yellow, he is fat. He eats donuts and he says no.
1: I like this one. I haven't had this one before.
0: I don't think we have. I used to watch this guy growing up with my dad, actually. So he's yellow, he likes donuts. Doesn't he work at a power plant?
1: Oh, yes, and he says, do!
0: He goes, do! Who is that? Give us a call right now. If you know and you want to take those Airtastic passes off our hands this morning, the number you need is 90-236-967.
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1: Good morning. The M1 is slow going from Junction 2 through to Junction 1. The M2 leaving at the Nelson Street off-slip. The West Link towards York Street. In Bangor, the traffic lights at the Grantshire Road roundabout, those are out. So be careful there and be prepared to stop and give way. In North Down, because of a burst water main, Lane 1 of the Belfast Road is closed. That's between Ballyrobert Road and Ballygilbert Church in the direction of Bangor, so you can expect some delays around the peak times. And East Belfast, as I've mentioned, a one-way closure is in place on Mount Pottinger Road from its junction with Albert Bridge Road. That work is expected to continue to tomorrow, so delays are expected. Anything else, you can let us know about it on the Q Radio Travel Line 90 89 0 110.
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2: From the Q Radio newsroom at 9 o'clock, I'm Jane Veitch and these are your top stories this morning. The Department of Health has confirmed there has been over 40 incidents of inappropriate access to patient information in the new digital healthcare record system here. The Encompass system promised streamlined access to patient records for medical professionals. But Health Minister Mike Nesbitt has admitted there has been alleged unauthorised access across all health trusts since its introduction. The Belfast Trust Trust had the highest number of reported incidents of staff accessing records without legitimate clinical reason. It looks like Gianni Infantino is keeping his job as FIFA president. He's apologised and admitted mistakes were made in trying to sell off parts of the World Cup. The funeral of Oscar-winning actress Brenda Fricker will be held in Dublin this morning. The 81-year-old is best known for her performances in My Left Foot and as the Pigeon Lady in Home Alone 2. Her funeral will be held at St. Catherine's Church in the Liberties, the Dublin neighbourhood where she grew up. In national news, a woman is continuing to be questioned by detectives following a stabbing in central London which left four men injured. A 47-year-old was arrested following an incident in Covent Garden yesterday at lunchtime. Two people remain in hospital with injuries described as not life-changing. The Communities Minister has welcomed Team NI to a homecoming reception at Parliament Buildings to celebrate their success at the Glasgow Commonwealth Games. Their performances resulted in a haul of 16 medals, 3 gold, 4 silver and 9 bronze. Finally, a witch has found so-called high-strength omega-3 supplements cost double for the same dose as cheaper brands. The Consumer Group's research products active ingredients. That is your headline news at 9. Jim has more local stories next.
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5: 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Further details are available on organdonationni.info.
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2: Arsenal boss Mikel Arteta says his players are angry after last night's 3-1 defeat to Real Betis in Dublin. Despite a goal for Piero Hincapié, the Premier League champions were well beaten in their latest pre-season game. And incoming Newcastle manager Matthias Jessler says it is an honour to be the club's head coach. The German has taken over from Eddie Howe. That's all for now. I'm Jane Veitch, back again at 10.
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20: Good morning. Bright spells and a few light showers today with a maximum temperature of 18 degrees.
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0: your radio breakfast with Harry Styles, American Girls. Good morning, just after 9:30. Hi to Brenna, who says, hey.
1: Hey.
0: Loads of whys. Can I get a big happy birthday shout out to Orla from Mooney's? Not long now until the big 50.
1: Oh, happy birthday.
0: Now, if you're just joining us, what have we been up to?
1: Where's Andrew? It was a long-lost thing. We used to send Andrew out and about, but because Andrew's off for a few weeks, we thought when he comes back, we're going to stitch him up and we're going to send him out to places that he's never been. And we were thinking of places that have peculiar names, we'll just call them.
0: Yes, and quite a lot of you have got involved with the show this morning. It certainly woke a few people up after 9, I think.
1: A lot of places I haven't heard of before, actually.
0: A few more to add to our list.
1: Okay.
0: We have Strangle Willie.
1: Oh, yes.
0: And we have Land of Hussey.
1: Yes.
0: In Tyrone.
1: Okay, so that could be on his road trip.
0: Yes, one of my favourites so far, we have Hurdletoot in Antrim.
1: I like that one, that one's good. That one's very good. We were talking a minute ago about Loch Fanny that's been closed.
0: It's permanently closed.
1: We don't know why, what's happened. Let's start a petition to open it again. Because Andrew, I think, should go there and it wants to be on the list. So if you know what's happened to Loch Fanny,
0: reopen
1: it, yeah. What has happened?
0: Well, I don't know.
1: Something must have happened.
0: It's a mystery. If you Google
1: the place. If anyone lives in the year, Loch Fanny, please let us know what's going on.
0: According to Google, it is permanently closed. Hmm. We've Giant's Ring. How did we forget about Giant's Ring?
1: Oh, yeah. I had heard of that one, actually.
0: And then, this is very Northern Irish. We've Balloch's Lower, Balloch's Upper and Balloch's Hill.
1: Never heard of those. Those are fantastic.
0: So I think we will... that's why the Loch Fanny... It's dried up, somebody said.
1: A few people saying that one there. I wasn't too sure if I had or not. But yeah,
0: so what,
1: lots of people saying it, so it must have.
0: There you are now. Okay. Let's explain this one to the bosses after 10 this morning. Anyway.
1: Andrew's going to love it, so it's fine.
0: We've got a great list for him. He's going to love this, isn't he? This is right up his street. This is Kylie Minogue, Can't Get You Out of My Head.

0: down. Curio Breakfast, good morning, David.
1: To gain access to Loch Fanny, you have to go through Barnsmore Estate offices, because that's where the Duke of Abercorn lives. I remember doing a sponsored cycle around the loch, and that's what we had to do. Dave from Zion.
0: Thank you, Dave.
2: Thank you. We've a few messages actually about the Duke of Abercorn living there. There's Mark, who works beside Loch Fanny, and can confirm that that's what you have to do. You have to contact them.
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2: Good morning. The West Link is slow. That's going towards York Street. Also Bangor, the traffic lights at Grantshire Road, those are out, so be really careful. In North Down, because of a burst water main, lane 1 of the Belfast Road is closed between Ballyrobert Road and Ballygilbert Church in the direction of Bangor, so it's quite slow there. Also East Belfast, a one-way closure is in place on Mount Pottinger Road from its junction with Albert Bridge Road. The works are now expected to continue on to Friday, so delays are expected during peak times. And obviously with the flag going on, there's a pedestrian zone in a lot of Belfast city centre. If you are travelling, everyone's advised to use public transport if you can, although there are 3 dedicated park and ride sites. So that's the Econ Exhibition Centre, Giants Park and Belfast Harbour. You can book your place there on the FLA website. Anything else, you can let us know when it's safe to do so. The Q Radio travel line is 90 89 0 110.
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1: Now, do you remember yesterday we had Jerry on the phone? He got two questions in and then he lost reception. We're going to try and get Jerry back today. But you know what? You can still register to play. You know, we might not get Jerry, but if you want to register to play the game, it only takes a minute where I stick 60 seconds on the clock. You come on. You see how many general knowledge questions you can get right in that time. And tomorrow, if you're top of the leaderboard, we've got Ricky and Mary sitting with 5 points. 5 points is what you have to beat to be top of that leaderboard, and possibly tomorrow get that Q Radio It Only Takes a Minute mug. 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

0: It's time to put your general knowledge to the test. 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
1: So yesterday morning we had Jerry on the quiz, and I promised Jerry we'd give him a call back because, well, it was two questions in and then we lost him. So hopefully give him a ring and he's sort of

0: from right here in Northern Ireland and around the world.
1: Well, firstly, we're saying goodbye to one of Ireland's greatest acting talents today, an Oscar winner, Brenda Fricker's funeral is taking place in Dublin. She was 81. Most people will remember her, though, from My Left Foot. And, of course, as the Pigeon Lady in Home Alone 2, Brenda passed away last month after a period of ill health. In other news, Olivia Attwood says her new boyfriend, Pete Wicks, is someone who finally makes her feel like she's in a proper grown-up relationship. The pair went public with a romance just last month, sharing holiday pictures from Ibiza on Instagram. And now, in the latest issue of Cosmopolitan, Olivia says they're both at a stage in life where they just want to enjoy themselves. And finally, Taika Waititi says working with Sam Neill is one of the career highlights he'll always treasure. The director reunited with the much-loved actor for Hunt for the Wilder People, which is celebrating its 10th anniversary, and says that's where they first met. And Taika admits he was completely starstruck meeting the fellow New Zealander.
2: We just hit it off straight away and became really good friends, and he was just a very cool support person to have on the film as well. Like, he just, you know, he'd done so much stuff, you know, it was really nice to see someone who was incapable of freaking out.
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0: collaboration was always going to work. Usher and Pitbull on Q Radio. And we've got Take 5 on the way. 5 feel-good songs, upbeat tracks for you just after getting news and sport at 11 o'clock.
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16: From the Q Radio newsroom at 11 o'clock, I'm Michael McMillan. These are your top stories this morning. New figures just released show that 105,000 face-to-face medical appointments were missed by patients here last year. In addition, 9,000 people ignored phone call consultations that had been booked with them. It costs the trusts millions, running at a rate of £250 per missed appointment. And the Department of Health has confirmed that there have been more than 40 incidents of inappropriate access to patient information in the new digital record system. The Belfast Trust has the highest number of staff accessing patients' records without legitimate clinical reason. The funeral of Oscar-winning actress Brenda Fricker is being held in Dublin. The 81-year-old is best known for her performances in My Left Foot and as the Pigeon Lady in Home Alone 2. The service is at St. Catherine's Church in the Liberties, the neighbourhood where she grew up. To London, a woman is still being questioned by detectives following a stabbing which left four men injured. The 47-year-old was arrested following an incident in Covent Garden yesterday. Two people remain in hospital with non-life-threatening injuries. Two others have been discharged. Finally, it's a big night ahead in the All-Ireland FLA as marching bands compete in a headline event at the Titanic Slipways. Organisers say it's a demonstration of cross-community participation, breaking down negative stereotypes. News at 11, the sport is next.
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16: Arsenal boss Mikel Arteta says his players are angry after last night's 3-1 defeat to Real Betis in Dublin. The Premier League champions were well beaten in their latest pre-season game. And it looks like Gianni Infantino is keeping his job as FIFA president. He's apologised and admitted mistakes were made in trying to sell off parts of the World Cup. News and sport just after 11 o'clock this morning. I'm Michael McMillan. We will have another update at midday.
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0: Thanks, Michael. Well, bright spells and a few light showers are expected today with a maximum temperature for Thursday of 18 degrees.
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0: Thursday morning, time now to get those five feel-good songs on for a Thursday morning. I love this part of the show. And if you, like me, miss Calvin Harris singing his own songs, you're in luck. A great Calvin Harris tune on the way for you in today's Take 5. But starting right now with the Backstreet Boys.

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0: Calvin Harris coming to Belfast very soon. In fact, I was looking at the stuff he was doing in Scotland last weekend, getting complete FOMO. I was like, please, I would love to have been there, but he's coming to Belfast on the 22nd of August. Maybe you're lucky enough to be going to that gig, and hopefully he'll start singing his own songs again. I just love when he did that. And thank you for your text coming in. We've got one as well. I'll tell you something it does help with is, yeah, you're right, the housework. Thank you so much to Kira. Says, awesome take five, yes, getting me through somewhat of a house reset. Got Sarah Larson soon. And a classic track on the way. It's a collaboration. It does feature a Spice Girl, but there was another recording made that featured Pamela Anderson in place of that Spice Girl. That classic track coming up for you next.
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0: Snow Patrol's run on Q Radio. Your hits, your throwbacks. Snow Patrol's run almost never became a single, but Gary Lightboy recently revealed the band weren't planning to release it. But a radio presenter heard the song, loved it, kept playing it. Gary said he just had to bow down because that belief helped turn run into one of the biggest ever hits. 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And I would have felt the same way about the next song I play on Q Radio. If the singer behind it was not going to release it as a single, I'd have just played it anyway on Q Radio. I'd played it to death until she maybe cracked and made it a single, because it is my favourite song of last year and it plays in a few.
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0: I've got a great story to share with the news today, and it's about a very, very helpful, believe it or not, seagull. 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
8: From the Q Radio newsroom at midday, I'm Michael McMillan. These are your top stories this afternoon. New figures just released show that 105,000 face-to-face medical appointments were missed by patients here last year. In addition, 9,000 people ignored phone call consultations that had been booked with them. It costs the trusts millions, running at a rate of around £250 per missed appointment. And the Department of Health has confirmed there have been more than 40 incidents of inappropriate access to patient information in the new digital records system. The Belfast Trust has the highest number of staff accessing patient records without legitimate clinical reason. The funeral of Oscar-winning actress Brenda Fricker is being held in Dublin. The 81-year-old is best known for her performances in My Left Foot and as the Pigeon Lady in Home Alone 2. The service is at St Catherine's Church in the Liberties, the neighbourhood where she grew up. To London, a woman is still being questioned by detectives following a stabbing which left four men injured. The 47-year-old was arrested following the incident at Covent Garden yesterday. Two people remain in hospital with non-life-threatening injuries. Two others have been discharged. Finally, it's a big night ahead in the All-Ireland FLA as marching bands compete in a headline event at the Titanic Slipways. Organisers say it's a demonstration of cross-community participation, breaking down negative stereotypes. That is the news at midday. The sport is next.
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8: And Arsenal boss Mikel Arteta says his players are angry after last night's 3-1 defeat to Real Betis in Dublin. The Premier League champions were well beaten in their latest pre-season game. And it looks like Infantino is keeping his job as FIFA president. He's apologised and admitted mistakes were made in trying to sell off parts of the World Cup. That is the news and sport just after midday. I'm Michael McMillan. Jim will be here with another update in an hour.
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11: Thanks, Michael. Bright spells and a few light showers today and a high of 18 degrees. Tonight, this evening, is going to be mainly dry and the low is going to drop down to 9.

0: Your hits, your throwbacks, Lady Gaga's The Edge of Glory on Q Radio. And you get Miss Her lyrics. There's always a Miss Her lyric every now and again, isn't there? It's great. I love them. And you end up singing the Miss Her lyric. You don't actually sing the real lyric, even when you find out what it actually is. But there's a line in the next song. The line is, I know what a prince and lover ought to be. And it's kind of often misheard as Princeton lover. Right? And it does sound like that, but that's kind of plausible because, well, the guy behind the song, the lead singer anyway, lived in Princeton, New Jersey. So yeah, it makes sense. Anyway, the song I'm talking about is coming up next.
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0: Can I just say, right, I have become that person since getting my new car. You know when you get a new car and you suddenly, like, every curb just looks like it's personally out to get you. You know, you're really trying to take corners about 3 miles an hour, that kind of thing, parting about a mile away from everyone else. That is me just now. It's like transporting the crown jewels at the moment. Really, really trying to be careful. Not a scratch, not a scuff, don't want that. I was feeling very, very smug because I managed to go a whole month without hitting the curb or anything like that. And then last week in the work car park, I managed to bump a colleague's car. Honestly, I could have disappeared. I felt physically sick. The worst bit about it, I had no idea whose car it was. I was sitting there thinking, I think it might be Andrew Ryan's. It wasn't Andrew Ryan's from The Breakfast Show, but it was a lovely lady in our sales team, and the office manager had to get involved to track the owner. So I'm thinking, here we go. So I said sorry, that I marked their alloy, and she was absolutely brilliant, right? She looked at it and said, I didn't even notice. I said, trust me, it's there. There's a big yellow streak across your alloy. And then she came out with the greatest line ever. Well, I'm not very car proud. It might even encourage me to wash the car. And I'm thinking, wow, well, at least let me pay to have your car washed. And she just said, nah, you're all right. Yeah, just fix your own one. What a woman. Meanwhile, I've spent last week just staring at the tiny little mark of my own car. Like, it's just, oh, it's horrible. Well, she's getting on with life. I'm sitting looking at that little scratch. I mean, I think we could all learn a lesson from her, though, honestly. What a lovely woman. Seriously.
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1: Jordan is going to be here just after news and sport at 1 o'clock with that all-request lunch hour. 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
19: From the Q Radio newsroom at 1 o'clock, I'm Jim McLean, and these are your top stories this afternoon. Missed medical appointments here are costing the health service millions, each cost around £250. New figures show over the past year, patients failed to attend more than 100,000 face-to-face consultations and ignored 9,000 planned phone calls. Meanwhile, patient information has been accessed inappropriately more than 40 times since
0: since the new digital healthcare record system went live across Northern Ireland. The rollout began in 2023 and was finally completed last year. The Belfast Trust recorded the highest number of incidents. The Department of Health says disciplinary action could follow as it investigates. Nationally, a farmer from Barnsley who shot his lodger and hid his dismembered body in a concrete-filled barrel has been jailed for at least 35 years. Richard Dyson went missing in 2019. His remains were found 6 years later. 73-year-old Christopher Wright was found guilty of his murder. A statement from Mr. Dyson's family was read out after sentencing.

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0: for Thursday afternoon. That was Blink-182, All the Small Things for GMZ today. Thank you so much for your request, but I do have a question. Is it Blink-182 or Blink-182? I say it differently every single time to hedge my bets, so you can let me know your thoughts on WhatsApp. It is the All Request Lunch right through until 2 o'clock. I'm looking after the tunes. Well, actually, I'm looking after them on your behalf. You're in charge, so let me know what it is that you would like to hear. You can send me a little text on WhatsApp, or you can send me a voice note like Emily did.
1: 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Thanks.
0: Yeah, we'll do some Adele Rolling in the Deep just for you in a wee while. We've got to do a classic hit first. And I said that our last song request came from someone who was in the weekend mood, that J-Lo on the floor. And this one is the exact same. We've got Armin van Helden on the way, You Don't Know Me. And if you're not already feeling excited for the weekend, I think that track is going to do it. Thanks to Chris. And as I said, if you want to get your request in to me, the lines are open. And here is the number you need.
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0: Lovely choice, Andrea. Thank you for that one. Kian DeCroix and Heaven playing here on Q Radio. We're on the way. We're going to get up to speed on today's showbiz news. Before that, a song from Chat Barone that I consider the modern day YMCA.
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Q.

0: bit of help on that one. It's playing on Q Radio. You got Jordan at 3 until 4 o'clock today. Welcome along to the afternoon show. If you're just joining me, where have you been? We've been here for an hour and 20 minutes. It is nearly time for today's game of Connect 3. But before that, just want to say a warm welcome to anyone who's listening in the streets of Belfast right now. So many tourists about the place for the Fla, of course. And I wonder if anyone has had the same experience as me, any Northern Ireland residents. Have you spotted any tourists somewhere just a wee bit random? Obviously, the city centre here in Belfast is absolutely bustling. Everywhere you turn, there are musicians and pop-up stalls of burgers and sausages, and people are out enjoying a pint, rain or shine, and it's great. But this morning, I was out walking my dog, and I live in East Belfast, right? And the park where I walk my dog, it's not of note. It's not a beautiful big country park or anything that you would call a tourist attraction by any means. It's a very basic bog standard park. But I was walking her along. There's a group of 20 tourists. It's like, what brings you to my neck of the woods? What are you doing on my turf? Not that they're not welcome, they're very welcome indeed, but it sort of felt like saying to them, lads, there's better places you could go, do you know what I mean? But anyway, welcome to Belfast if you're listening right now and you are a visitor. I hope that you're very much enjoying the city and all we've got to offer. And here, if you are standing in the street listening to Q Radio right now, stay there because I've got a really fun game all the way for you. And you're going to leave and you're going to say, flip me, playing Connect 3 on Q Radio was the best thing about my visit to Northern Ireland. It's on the way after a cracking song from Lenny Kravitz.
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1: Answer time on today's game of Connect 3. So we've got three tunes to identify before I tell you what that crucial answer is. They sounded like this.
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1: First song is How You Doin' by Little Mix. Then Long Time No See by Wild Youth. And finally Niall Horan, Nice to Meet Ya. And I encourage you to say all those song titles out loud today, because when you say them, Nice to Meet Ya, How You Doin', Long Time No See, well, it's pretty obvious, isn't it? These are all ways that you could greet people. So well done to everyone who guessed that correctly. Quite a number of you getting that right today. So well done. Give yourself a pat on the back. And thanks as always for playing along on Connect 3. One final connection of the week for you tomorrow at the same time. Here next, a classic from Girls Aloud.
0: Jordan Arnold.
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0: Today's Connect 3 as a greeting. What's my name? Some days you just need to ask. Rihanna and Drake playing on Q Radio, nearly bringing us to 3 o'clock news and sport. And in the final hour of the show, we have got this week's Girl Talk coming up, which is one for the Swifties today. Plus, it's your chance to win with Dog Royal.
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11: 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A pensioner extradited here from Australia has been remanded in custody, accused of historic sexual offences against two members of his family in Belfast. The 75-year-old appeared in court earlier. He's facing a number of charges, including indecent assault and gross indecency with a child. He's not being named as to protect the identity of the alleged victims. Ambitious plans to build an indoor sports arena at Ulster University's campus in Derry Londonderry have been scrapped due to funding issues. The university had previously hailed the proposals for the multi-million pound aerodrome as game-changing for the North West and a first of its scale facility for Northern Ireland. But officials say the project is no longer financially viable. New figures show how missed medical appointments here are costing Northern Ireland's health service millions. Over the past year, patients failed to attend more than 100,000 face-to-face consultations and 9,000 planned phone calls. Each one costs £250. Nationally, a farmer has been jailed for life with a minimum of 35 years for murdering his lodger and hiding his body in a barrel. 73-year-old Christopher Wright shot dead Richard Dyson in Barnsley in 2019. Mr. Dyson's family welcomed the verdict.
10: years we have lived through a nightmare. Every day was marked by questions, pain, and thoughts that brought constant torment. When his remains were found, our world shattered all over again. After years of searching, the answer we feared most became reality. He was never coming home.
12: And as the All-Ireland flag continues in Belfast, tourism in Eyes said the festival's economic benefits for the city have surpassed their expectations. It had been predicted to be worth around £53 million, but Siobhan McGuigan says it could be more.
13: The visitor numbers, even over the initial 2 days, of 350,000 footfall, that has exceeded our expectations. So it isn't unrealistic at all to imagine that the overall economic impact will exceed that £53 million.
12: That's your headline news just after 3 o'clock. Have your sport next.
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12: The next club for former Liverpool striker Mo Salah has finally been confirmed. The 34-year-old has joined Turkish side Trabzonspor on a two-year deal. He'd been a free agent after ending his nine-year stay at Anfield last season. And Rangers are in Europa League action this evening. They're away at Polish side Jagiellonia for the first leg of their third-round qualifier, while League of Ireland side Shelburne are in Amsterdam as they face Dutch giants Ajax. That's your news and sport. Just after 3 o'clock, I'm Jim McLean. I'll have more at the top of the hour.
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0: Mainly dry this evening. Some rain, maybe in the north. Overnight, the low temperature, 9 degrees.

0: Box, it's Q Radio. That was Ed Sheeran. Is he in Northern Ireland? Can anyone confirm? I keep seeing AI generated images of him here, there, and everywhere, but I don't know if he's here or he's not. I missed the boat on that one. But I'll tell you what is coming to Northern Ireland next month is a brand new musical based on the songs of Taylor Swift. Yes, Swifties, you heard me correct. There's a new musical coming out called Delicate the Musical, and it's based sort of on the storyline of Grey's Anatomy with the songs of Taylor Swift. Intrigued? You will be. Today on Girl Talk, I'm going to be talking to one of the co-creators of the show as well as the leading lady. So stick around for this week's Girl Talk. It's on the way after a classic hit coming up next from Shania.
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1: It is a winning week and we continue it right now. 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Now, for your chance to win, I'm going to ask you to identify today's famous dog. Now, I'm going to turn this music down because it's a very, very short little clip that I've got for you today. It's not difficult in that once you hear it, you'll know the dog, but it's difficult enough to hear. So let's have a wee listen. So short, right? Who do you think that famous dog is today? 07702-687-001 is the WhatsApp number if you want to have a guess. I'm going to give you one more listen on that. There you go. Who do you think today's famous dog is? Send me a message now if you think you have the answer. If you get it right, you have the chance to win. Good luck.
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0: 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And do you know what makes me feel good? The fact that tomorrow is Friday. Oh, the weekend is upon us. I'll be back with you from 1 o'clock tomorrow afternoon. For now, I'll leave you in the capable hands of the lovely Abe Sese. You look after yourself and enjoy the rest of your Thursday.
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14: From the Q Radio newsroom at 4 o'clock, I'm Jim McLean and these are your top stories this afternoon. Ambitious plans to build an indoor sports arena at Ulster University's campus in Derry, Londonderry have been scrapped. The university previously hailed the proposals for the Airdrome as game-changing for the North West and a first-of-its-scale facility in Northern Ireland, but it says the project is no longer financially viable. A pensioner extradited here from Australia has been remanded in custody, accused of historical sexual offences against two members of his family in Belfast. The 75-year-old appeared in court earlier. He's facing a number of charges, including indecent assault and gross indecency with a child. He's not being named as to protect the identity of the alleged victims. Nationally, a farmer who shot dead his lodger and hid his body in a concrete-filled barrel for 6 years has been jailed for life. 73-year-old Christopher Wright was found guilty of murdering Richard Dyson in Barnsley. He was reported missing by his daughter in 2019. A statement was read outside the court on behalf of Mr. Dyson's family.
15: It was a dad, a brother, a friend, an uncle, and a man with so much love to give. The pain of losing Richard is unbearable, and the way he was taken makes the pain even harder to carry. It was cruel and heartless, and we will carry that grief for the rest of our lives.
13: There's major disruption to trains in the Midlands and northwest of England. National Rail says it's because of a power supply failure at a communication centre. Some operators are advising passengers not to travel for the rest of the day. And as thousands continue to enjoy the All-Ireland Flan Belfast, Tourism NI says the economic benefits to the city have surpassed their expectations. It's been estimated at £53 million, but Siobhan McGuigan says it could be worth more.
16: The visitor numbers, even over the initial 2 days, of 350,000 footfall, that has exceeded our expectations. So it isn't unrealistic at all to imagine that the overall economic impact will exceed that £53 million.
13: Tonight, marching bands will compete in a headline event at the Titanic Slipways. Organisers say it showcases the cross-community participation within the festival. That's your headline news just after 4 o'clock. I have more local stories next.
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13: Community, voluntary and sports groups around the Causeway Coast and Glensborough can now apply for grants of up to £25,000, which aim to support projects that help prevent violence against women and girls. More information about the programme, including eligibility and guidance, is available on the Council's website. And the PHA is urging more of us to register as organ donors and talk to our families about our decision. New figures show family consent for donation has fallen here. The appeal comes as Dahi McGowan, whose campaign led to Dahi's Law, left hospital this week after receiving a heart transplant. Further details are available on organdonationni.info.
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13: European football's governing body says countries are still planning to boycott the World Cup despite a plan to sell stakes in it being ditched. UEFA says its conditions for dropping the threat have not been met. They include Gianni Infantino resigning as president, though he said he'll continue following crisis talks yesterday. And Hearts travel to Benfica this evening in the first leg of their Europa League third round qualifier, while Rangers are also in action their way at Polis opposition. That match just kicks off in just under an hour's time. In the Conference League, Shelburne are away at Ajax. Hibs, Motherwell and Bohemians are also in action tonight. That's your news and sport just after 4 o'clock. I'm Jim McLean. Love more at the top of the hour.
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21: This evening, it will be mainly dry. The overnight low will be 9. Tomorrow, all parts will have a dry day. Variable amounts of clouds. Some sunny spells for your Friday. Top temperature, 20 degrees. We can live with that. Good afternoon. It's Friday Eve. It's Abe. Here we are. And here we go. Your hits. And it's Amy Winehouse.

0: Dua Lipa and Dance the Night. Some of your three word Thursdays coming in. Johnny and Kirk Cobbin. Johnny's three words: broke my finger. Oh, that's not good. It's never ever good. Tracy and Emer, Belfast is buzzing. It really is. Tracy and Emer. And glad tomorrow's Friday. You haven't left your name, but 098 on the text. And the girls in Cumber Pharmacy, so flipping busy.
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0: Right, let's get the first traffic update for you. Traffic is moving pretty well across Northern Ireland. In Belfast, starting to slow down. M2 leaving at Nelson Street off slip. M3 out of town towards D Street, and the West Link approaching York Street is slow. East Belfast, that remains a one-way closure. Mount Pottinger Road from the Albert Bridge Road. It's been like that for a couple of days now, so you'll know what to expect if you're in the area. That's all I've got. The Q Radio travel number is 90 89 0 110. Things to call, things that make you go, it's coming up shortly. Your chance to beat and to knock her off the top of the leaderboard. I'm talking about Irene. Did you hear Irene yesterday from Newcastle? She scored 10 to beat.
2: 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With Rightmore's Coleraine, helping thousands of local families make their house a home since 1976. 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
1: I used to do an R&B night on the Thursday night in the Parlor Bar, and that song just takes me right back to those days. Justin Timberlake, Señorita, Q Radio. Right, it's time to do this.
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3: Things that make you go,
1: Oh, the good old days, I know. Right, let's bring on Diane Donaghy. Whereabouts in Northern Ireland are you, Diane?
4: Bangor, County Down.
1: Okay, know it well. And tell me this, why have you called to play my game? Is it because Irene, who's top of the leaderboard, is your arch enemy? Is it because you want the Q Radio things to make you go mug, or just phone up for the crack?
4: I want the mug.
1: You want the mug, okay. It's all to play for then. Well, we would love you to play today. First of all, how's your Thursday going?
4: It's fine, I'm just home from work, so I'm relaxing.
1: Good, sounds good. What do you do for a job?
4: Civil servant.
1: Oh, okay, gotcha. We would love you to play today, and what you got to do is name as many things as you can in 60 seconds that all start with the same letter, Diane. Don't repeat a word, and if you want to pass, say pass, we'll move on. Okay, your letter today, Diane, you've got T. T for trifle. Okay. T for trifle. T is your letter. You got 60 seconds on the clock. Here we go. Something you might have for your dessert.
4: Trifle.
1: Something you would put on fish and chips.
4: Tartar sauce.
1: Chocolate bar.
4: Topic.
1: Something that melts.
4: Tea cakes.
1: Children's TV character.
4: Ellie Tubbies.
1: Something that comes in a tin.
4: Tina.
1: Footballer. A famous cartoon bird.
4: Vicky Fruity.
1: Something you would not put in a curry.
4: Tadpoles.
1: An American band.
4: Texas.
1: Something you eat in a cinema.
4: Coffee.
1: Something you might find in your living room.
4: TV.
1: Word to describe you.
4: Terrific.
1: Oh, you just got in there, no more. You just got in there and no more. Good answer. Terrific. Okay, Diane, how did you find out?
4: It's okay.
1: Okay, yep, it was okay. What did you say for a famous cartoon bird?
4: Tweety Pie,
1: yes, of course. It's a match, that's what I've written down. Good. Right, 10 you needed at the end of your 60 seconds. You've scored 10. You've also scored 10, so you're joint top of the leaderboard with Irene. So what have we got? Good on you. So what you've got to do, stay tuned tomorrow to see if anybody's going to beat your score. If nobody beats your score, it's going to be a tiebreak. All right?
4: Right.
1: Okay. Well, listen, enjoy the rest of your Thursday, whatever you get up to, and thanks for calling. All right?
4: Okay. Thank you very much.
1: All right. Bye. So there she goes, Diane and Irene, both top of the leaderboard in 10 points. If you come on and score 11 tomorrow, you've got the things that make you go mug. We'd love to send it to you, we would. The one that we'll throw out today, an American band. Diane said Texas, of course Texas or Scottish. But what would you have said to that? An American band begins with T. What's up, my girl?
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1: Right, traffic slow. M2 leaving at Nelson Street. M3 out of town, and that's towards D Street. And the West Link approaching York Street, that's also slow. East Belfast, the one-way closure remains in place from Mount Pottinger Road, and that's from the Albert Bridge Road. Short Strand, Middle Path Street onto the M3 is slow. Albert Bridge Road, and that's into town from Templemore Avenue. And that's all I've got. You are up to date. Another update just after 5 o'clock.
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9: From the Q Radio newsroom at 5 o'clock, I'm Jim McLean and these are your top stories this evening. Three men have been extradited from the Republic to stand trial here in connection with a violent machete attack in Lisnaskee. A teenage girl was seriously injured in 2019 when a gang forced their way into a house in Trasnoway. The trio, aged 55, 33 and 29, all appeared at Newry Magistrates Court earlier. Meanwhile, a pensioner accused of historic sexual offences against two members of his family in Belfast has been remanded in custody. The 75-year-old was extradited from Australia. He's not been named as to protect the identity of his alleged victims. Ulster University has scrapped its ambitious plans to build an indoor sports arena at its campus in Derry-Londonderry. Proposals for the Air Dome were previously hailed as a game changer for the North West and a first of its scale facility in Northern Ireland. But officials said the project is no longer financially viable. Nationally, a farmer in Barnsley who killed his lodger and hid his body in a concrete-filled barrel has been jailed for at least 35 years. 73-year-old Christopher Wright was found guilty of Richard Dyson's murder. He'd been reported missing in 2019. A statement was read on behalf of Mr. Dyson's family after the sentencing.
10: It was a dad, a brother, a friend, an uncle, and a man with so much love to give. The pain of losing Richard is unbearable, and the way he was taken makes the pain even harder to carry. It was cruel and heartless, and we will carry that grief for the rest of our lives.
9: And thousands of train passengers in parts of England are facing major disruption this evening. National Rail says it's because of a power supply failure at a communications centre. Some operators have already advised people not to travel for the rest of the day. That's your headline news just after 5 o'clock. I have more local stories next.
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9: Community, voluntary and sports groups around the Causeway Coast and Glensborough can now apply for grants of up to £25,000, which aim to support projects that help prevent violence against women and girls. More information about the programme, including eligibility and guidance, is available on the Council's website. And the PHA is urging more of us to register as organ donors and talk to our families about our decision. New figures show family consent for donation has fallen here. The appeal comes as Dahi McGowan, whose campaign led to Dahi's Law, left hospital this week after receiving a heart transplant. Further details are available on organdonationni.info.
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0: Oh, isn't it the best feeling when you've come home after a long day, you've kicked off your shoes and you're headed to the kitchen where you just know there are some of those delicious Cadbury Dairy Milk ice creams. 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
14: European football's governing body says its countries are still planning to boycott the World Cup, despite FIFA scrapping plans to sell stakes in the tournament. UEFA says its conditions for dropping the threats have still not been met. They include Gianni Infantino resigning as president, although he says he intends to remain in the role following crisis talks yesterday. And it's a busy night of European football for Scottish and Irish sides. The first leg of Rangers' third round Europa League qualifier away Polish side Jagiellonia is just getting underway. Later this evening, Hearts are away at Benfica. While in the Conference League, Shelburne are in Amsterdam to take on the Dutch giants Ajax, with Hibs, Motherwell and Bohemians also in action. That's your news and sport just after 5 o'clock. I'm Jim McLean. I'll have more headlines with Abe in half an hour.
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15: Now, it's still mainly dry this evening. Tonight's overnight low in and around 9 degrees. Tomorrow, all parts having a dry day with some sunny spells. Top temperature for Friday, 20

0: and there's Sarah Bareilles' love song. I need the word love. Or a heart emoji if you want to hear Sarah Bareilles. Three great songs, actually. Not sure I could choose today. But it's up to you. What do you think? What song would you like to hear as our traffic jam? WhatsApp me on 07702-687-001. I need jam, shine, or love. 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
0: Right, in Belfast, broken down car in Belfast. This is just after the start of the West Link at York Street. It's on lane 1 heading for the M1 direction. So that's what's happening. You may be stuck in traffic there. Short Strand, Middle Path Street and onto the M3. Traffic is slow. Albert Bridge Road, that's into town from Templemore Avenue. The M1 between Junction 2 and Junction 1 coming into the city centre. That's from Stockmans. And the M2 leaving at Nelson Street off slip. Traffic is all so slow. Finally, for now in Belfast, that one-way closure. It was a one-way closure. It's now a full closure on Mount Pottinger Road, and that's from the junction of the Albert Bridge Road. It's now fully closed. So that's what's going on there. The rest of Northern Ireland traffic seems to be moving well. 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

0: It's Ronan Keating and Loving Each Day. It's Q Radio, just coming up on 5:30. Jim's here with the headlines. Good evening, Jim.
1: Evening, Abe. Three men have been extradited from the Republic to stand trial here in connection with a violent machete attack at a house in Listnaskee back in 2019. The trio, aged 55, 33 and 29, all appeared at Newry Magistrates Court earlier today. Ulster University has scrapped its ambitious plans to build an indoor sports arena at its campus in Derry, Londonderry. Proposals for the Air Dome were previously hailed as a game changer for the North West, but officials say the project is no longer financially viable.

0: who's on his way home said, "You did the right thing, my friend." That is a tune. UD Project and Summer Jam. Good evening. It's just coming up on 20 to 6 now. We're going to play 3, 2, 1 shortly. Three songs, 2 seconds, one act. And you get to guess who the act is, as always. And this is the last one of the week, of course. Heading into the weekend. Tomorrow, 5 o'clock, it's the official start to your weekend. And we're going to do the Wonder Years. And looking forward to that.
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0: Right, another traffic update for you. Now, traffic slow, broken down car, and this is just after the start of the West Link at York Street. Lane 1 is blocked, and that's heading in the direction of the M1. So that's what's happening there. Short Strand, Middle Path Street onto the M3. Traffic is slow. The Albert Bridge Road, and that's into town from Templemore Avenue. Sydenham Bypass from Tilliesburn, and that's heading to D Street. M1 from Junction 2 to Junction 1 coming into the city centre towards Broadway. Traffic is slow. And if you're leaving the M2 at Nelson Street, traffic is also slow. East Belfast, now this is a full closure. Up to now it's been a partial closure, a one-way closure. There's now a full closure on Mount Pottinger Road, and that's from the Albert Bridge Road. Diversions, local diversions are in place.
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0: And there is Ray coming up on your very latest news at 6 o'clock with Jim. Then we're going to get somebody on and reveal our 3-2-1.
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16: From the Q Radio newsroom at 6 o'clock, I'm Jim McLean and these are your top stories this evening. Three men have been extradited from the Republic to stand trial here in connection with a violent machete attack in Lisnaskey. A teenage girl was seriously injured in 2019 when a gang forced their way into a house in Trasna Way. The trio, aged 55, 33 and 29, all appeared at Newry Magistrates Court earlier. Meanwhile, a pensioner accused of historic sexual offences against two members of his family in Belfast has been remanded in custody. The 75-year-old was extradited from Australia. He's not been named as to protect the identity of his alleged victims. Ulster University has scrapped its ambitious plans to build an indoor sports arena at its campus in Derry, Londonderry. Proposals for the Air Dome were previously hailed as a game-changer for the North West and a first-of-its-scale facility in Northern Ireland, but officials say the project is no longer financially viable. Nationally, a farmer in Barnsley who killed his lodger and hid his body in a concrete-filled barrel has been jailed for at least 35 years. 73-year-old Christopher Wright was found guilty of Richard Dyson's murder. He'd been reported missing in 2019. A statement from his family was read outside court after the sentencing.
17: It was a dad, a brother, a friend, an uncle, and a man with so much love to give. The pain of losing Richard is unbearable, and the way he was taken makes the pain even harder to carry. It was cruel and heartless, and we will carry that grief for the rest of our lives.
16: and thousands of train passengers in parts of England are facing major travel disruption this evening. National Rail says it's because of a power supply failure at a communications centre. Some operators have already advised people not to travel for the rest of the day. That's your headline news just after 6 o'clock. I've my local stories next.
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16: Community, voluntary and sports groups around the Causeway Coast and Glensborough can now apply for grants of up to £25,000, which aim to support projects that help prevent violence against women and girls. More information about the programme, including eligibility and guidance, is available on the Council's website. And the PHA is urging more of us to register as organ donors and talk to our families about our decision. New figures show family consent for donation has fallen here. The appeal comes as Dahi McGowan, whose campaign led to Dahi's Law, left hospital this week after receiving a heart transplant. Further details are available on organdonationni.info.
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16: It's a busy night of European football for British and Irish sides. First leg of Rangers' third round Europa League qualifier away at Polish side Jagiellonia is already underway. Later this evening, Hearts take on Benfica in Portugal. While in the Conference League, Shelburne are in Amsterdam to take on the Dutch giants Ajax, with Hibs, Motherwell and Bohemians also in action. Mo Salah has joined Turkish side Trabzonspor on a two-year deal. The 34-year-old striker was a free agent after he left Liverpool last season. And European football's governing body says its countries are still planning to boycott the World Cup, despite FIFA scrapping plans to sell stakes in the tournament. UEFA says its conditions for dropping the threat have still not been met. They include Gianni Infantino's resignation. That's your news and sport just after 6 o'clock. I'm Jim McLean. There'll be a national update at the top of the hour.
0: Thanks, Jim.
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0: Well, mainly dry this evening. Tonight's overnight low, 9 degrees. Tomorrow, all parts will have a dry day. Even some sunshine for Friday, and your max temperature going into the weekend, 20 degrees.

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0: Right, we're very close from revealing our 3, 2, 1 for this evening. The last one of the week. Incorrect answers. Let me just look through the WhatsApps here. Incorrect answers so far. The Paper Kites, Meghan Trainor, Delight, as in groove is in the heart. It's not Delight. And Dan in Derry, Londonderry, thinks it might be Ariana Grande. It's not Ariana Grande. So there you go. There's the incorrect answers. 3 songs, 2 seconds, 1 act. Can you tell me who it is? There you go. This is your very last chance to get in touch on 07702 687 001. Somebody thought it was Ariana Grande. This is Ariana Grande.

0: Louise could have had any Kylie Minogue song, but she chose the very, very most recent Kylie song with Snow Patrol, written by Gary Lightbody. That's These Alarms. Thanks, Louise, for coming on. Now, who else got it correct? Not that many, considering it was Kylie this evening. Not many at all. We had Louise and Yuri. You were first. Then it was Ian and Nate Kitchens. 4 out of 4 for Ian this week. Megan got it correct. William Taylor got it correct. There's Caroline and Louth. Clayna McCrory and Anne-Marie Steele. Thanks for your voice note, Anne-Marie, on Insta. You also got it correct. Hello to you and Reese. And that's it. Another 3-2-1 courtesy of Louise on Monday.
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0: Now, that earlier broken down car on the West Link just not far from York Street has been cleared. So that's good. Traffic starting to move back to normal again there. Short Strand, Middle Path Street and onto the M3. Traffic remains slow. The Albert Bridge Road, and that's into town from the Newton Arch Road, also slow. And if you're coming into the city centre from Stockman's Lane towards Broadway, it's starting to, it's still slow there. M2 leaving at Nelson Street, M3 from D Street and the West Link approaching York Street. That's all I've got for you. Another update in about 20 minutes. Ahead of that, we got some Katy Perry, some Toni Braxton as well, and chatting to Kushla. Kushla has been in Belfast City Centre over the past couple of hours with the Fla. We're going to be chatting to her very soon.
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1: Wearing my brand new shoes. It's Q Radio, and it's just gone 20 minutes to 7 o'clock. At 7 o'clock, it will be the return of Kushla, who's been in Belfast City Centre with a fly all afternoon, haven't you?
2: I have, yes. We were located just outside of Primark at the big Belfast sign with Belfast One, and it was incredible. It was like a big open session space.
1: Yeah.
2: So we were just calling for musicians, singers, dancers, anyone at all to come and just get involved, to get up, to give us a tune, sing us a song, do a little bit of dancing. And it was absolutely crazy busy. This is the busiest the town has been, I think, today.
1: I'm sure the talent was incredible down there.
2: Absolutely phenomenal. Like, we had Three Brothers. Do you know that song Home by Robert?
1: Not familiar, no.
2: It's an incredible song. Its name has left my brain right now, but if I remember, I will say. But it's an incredible song by an Irish artist, and these three brothers did it. Young lads, by the way, and did all the harmonies. Amazing. Wow. We had three musicians come up and play a lot of, you know, Irish music, and we had Irish dancers. So many incredible, talented people on the streets of Belfast this week. It's great.
1: Do you know what? I've been in most days, to be honest with you, just soaking it up. Obviously, we're broadcasting from the city centre. It's been amazing. But what I find incredible and so heartwarming, so many young kids with their violins, with their tin whistles, with their borons, with, you know, and just standing there, giving it some.
2: It's amazing. And, you know, there was three guys playing music for some of the Irish dancers, and I turned around and was like, could you do us a reel? They went, yep, start playing a reel. And I'm like, can you do a jig? Yep. Can you do a treble reel? Brilliant. Yep. And they just know exactly what they're doing. They're so talented, and a lot of them are so young, and it's great to see. And the streets, I mean, they're so busy. Yeah. I actually seen your daughter text you that you're like a uni student because you haven't been in the house.
1: I know, it's been brilliant, but we're afraid of missing something. And there were so many great bands even last night. We went to the Donegal last night, and it was packed. Like, there was a queue to get into it.
2: Yeah, apparently it's class, so, you know.
1: Don't ask me the name of the band, but it was a band that supported the Wolftones only like last weekend in Dublin. They were on, they were brilliant. Anna's Number, they were playing around beside the Whites, I think it was Whites. And the crowd, like, outside Whites, it was just a sea of people.
2: I finished work here at 10 o'clock at night, went over to meet Tiernan, and the crowd there was amazing. You were probably in that crowd, were you?
1: Probably.
2: I maybe walked straight past you, but it was so, so busy. And of course, Custom House Square are doing free night of music tonight and tomorrow night.
1: Yeah.
2: And there's an incredible lineup as well if you're listening and you want something to do tonight. Ryan McMullen, Cammy Barnes, I think, are playing tonight, so it's going to be really, really good. It's going to be busy.
1: Have you heard a whisper of what's going to be happening? Maybe a special guest, maybe a Haymarket direction?
2: I have, and I've seen so many AI photos of Ed Sheeran. I'm starting to believe he probably is in Belfast, and I'm like,
1: is it Ed Sheeran? Or he's going to be disappointed if he doesn't pop up.
2: I know. I don't know who. I think Haymarket said it's not Ed, but there was like a picture, a silhouette of a band.
1: Looking forward to seeing it. There's some guy, and he's doing quite well. His name is, let me think, Tiernan Heffernan, that's his name.
2: Oh.
1: And he is smashing it at the minute.
2: Yeah.
1: In Belfast.
2: Did you see his bus video?
1: I did. It went viral.
2: I took that video.
1: Can I say that anybody who's not aware, Tiernan is Kushla's fiance.
2: We on Monday night, he was performing, and I met him after work, and we were getting the bus back to the park and ride, and there was a big crowd in the bus, and a few people were like, oh, you have a guitar, do you want to do a wee tune? And he did, and this guy in the back joined in with an incredible voice who we now have found. He's a lovely man called Chris, and he's reached out to Tiernan since, so
1: watch the space.
2: We're trying to see if he'll maybe do a little video or something. They can sing it again together. But it was a great moment, and it's so nice that everyone's just popping up and singing songs here, there and everywhere.
1: Absolutely brilliant. Okay, well, listen, thanks for chatting to Kushla, and you have a lovely show and a great weekend.
2: Thank you. I will chat
1: to you on Monday.
2: See you then. 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
1: And we should say another few days of the Fla tomorrow, Saturday, and it all wraps up on Sunday. So make the most of it while you can, if you can. Traffic update. Traffic is moving much better than it was earlier on. Just a couple of things to notify you of. M1, that's coming into the city centre from Stockman's Lane towards Broadway. And due to heavy traffic on all routes around the city centre, just allow extra time for your journey if you are in and around Belfast. But there you go. You are up to date. Talking of Ed Sheeran, he is actually here and he plays next.
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0: there's Maroon 5. Sorry, Room 5 and Oliver Tate and Make Love. Wrapping up the show.
1: Coming up,
0: Ryan and Sarah got married today. I'm off to do their wedding disco night. But I will be back tomorrow to officially start your weekend from 5 o'clock with the Wonder Years. Kusla's next.
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0: It's just so catchy. Darling, Alex, let's go. You can tell why that is number one. On our Q Radio Top 7 at 7 for the second time this week, Shakira and Burner Boy, it is Die Die at number 1. Can they hold on to that top spot again next week? Check back in again on Monday evening from 7 o'clock to find out.
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somber that is Homewrecker. It's playing on Hunky Radio Evenings. It's Kishla with you for Thursday evening. I hope you are good, having a wonderful Thursday, however you are spending your time. I have had a pretty good day, can't lie. Of course, the Flies here in Belfast for the first time ever expected to welcome around 800,000 people into the city. And honestly, this is the busiest that I have seen town today. I was out and about down just outside Primark at Belfast One's performance space today, and we had so many incredible singers, musicians, dancers come over and perform, and there are lots of behind the scenes over on our socials, Q_Radio_official, if you would like to check it out, see what went on today. And I hope whatever you were up to today, you've had a wonderful Thursday. Just one sleep away, then we are at Friday. Hopefully you've got some nice weekend plans lined up as well. 7:40 now. I have some Madonna on the way, but right now let's get on a bit of a throwback, an oldie but a goodie from Taylor Swift. This is We Are Never Getting Back Together. It's Q. I remember.

Madonna and Beautiful Stranger, taking you back to 1999. The single in Austin Powers as well, a film that I haven't seen in years and years. 10 to 8 now, it is Thursday evening, you're with Kishla. I hope you are well, having a wonderful Thursday, however you are spending it. Music from Ollie Murs on the way before your news headlines, but right now this is Zara Larsson, Midnight Sun.

0: Holly Murs wrapped up, bringing us up to 8 o'clock. Your national news headlines on the way at 8. Stick around. After that, we are going to get one final spin of this week's Spotlight track.
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Jonas Blue, Dakota. Fast Car, it's on Q Radio, 16 minutes past 8. Q's One to Watch. Hopping straight into this every single week on the show. I shine a light on some incredible local talent. And all of this week, our spotlight track comes from a County Down singer-songwriter whose debut single was released back in 2023 and it went crazy viral. It's called Heaven's Eyes and it has since racked up 17.5 million streams. He's since moved to Montana to pursue music and he's actually heading out on a bit of a tour this coming September. He's got dates in Dublin, Cork, Limerick, Galway, Derry, Londonderry, and of course Belfast. He is playing a night at the Limelight on the 5th of September. I have had the pleasure of hearing this guy sing live and he is absolutely fantastic. So it's worth grabbing a ticket now while you can. And let's get this on our spotlight track for this week. He's called Chris Ball and this is called Travelin'.

0: Is that not just the perfect road trip song? And what a voice. He's called Chris Bolt. That is his latest single, Travelin'. This week's One to Watch, and of course heading out on tour this September. Dates, as I said, in Dublin, Cork, Limerick, Galway, Derry, Londonderry and Belfast the 5th of September. If you want to grab a ticket, they are on sale now and showing some love on socials. Chris Bolt Music over on Instagram, and we will have another One to Watch next week.
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0: Sabrina Carpenter, and Please, Please, Please. I seen her in Hyde Park in London last year as part of the British Summertime Festival. We had the worst view in the world, but I will say it's still one of my favourite gigs because thank goodness for screens, first of all, but also her set, the costumes, the stage, the performance, her vocals as well. Just absolutely class. If you ever get the chance to see her, definitely do if you're a fan. And you could. She is in talks apparently to play a record-breaking London concert next summer as part of her 2027 tour, Wembley Stadium. And if this were to happen, she would be 28 years old and 3 months. Previously, the youngest female headliner to perform at Wembley was Rihanna, who was 28 years old and 4 months. So Sabrina would be breaking records, making her Wembley Stadium's youngest ever female headliner of all time, beating Rihanna by just 1 month. There you go. Fingers crossed this happens, and if it does, I'm not going to lie, I would book flights, hotel, tickets to go to London because she's worth it, but hopefully a little stop, maybe here in Belfast, Dublin, we'll take either. 8:43 now. A throwback from Aloe Black on the way and some Stella Lefty next to Q.
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and I Need a Dollar. It's Q Radio, Kushla with you. Thursday, the 6th of August. Just gone 10 to 9 now on your Thursday evening. I hope you're having a wonderful day, however you're spending your evening. Thanks so much for spending it with me. We are playing all your hits, all your throwbacks, and this one right here is a throwback. I just know it's going to make you smile. Lily Allen, she released a brand new album at the end of last year, but this is a classic and one of my faves. Lily Allen, this is Smile on Q.

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0: Dua Lipa, new rules just back from her honeymoon and her husband, Callum Turner, and herself. They made their first red carpet appearance since tying the knot. And they looked absolutely gorgeous at the premiere of One Night Only. It's Q Radio, 17 minutes past nine. And if you didn't know, every week on the show, I do a bit of a deep dive into a brand new album. And last Friday, Ariana Grande brought us Petal. This is her 8th studio album. A little fun fact for you, right? She is the first artist in history to debut the lead single from each of her 8 albums into the Billboard Top 10 chart, which is a pretty impressive. This album, of course, the lead single, Hate That I Made You Love Me, it was sat in our Q Radio Top 7 at 7 for weeks and weeks, and now that the album is here, I'm playing you a brand new track. Brand new, coming up 9:30 from Ariana Grande. Stay there. Before that, I have what I can only describe as pretty incredible karaoke songs. Ones if you're in the car, in your kitchen right now, or maybe you're at work. I promise you, you'll be belting them out wherever you may be. I'll give you a little clue. Kelly Clarkson, Snow Patrol, and Usher all next.
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0: Every week on the show, I delve into a brand new album. I will do the listening for you, pick out four tracks, playing you a brand new one every single weeknight at 9:30. And all of this week, we are delving into Ariana Grande. Her eighth studio album is here. It's called Petal. And I told you a little fun fact earlier in the show. She is the first artist in history to have the debut lead single from each album make it into

0: cold night. I expect she'll never leave my mind. And I walk round broken, skeptical, hoping one day she'll return to my side.
1: Dermot Kennedy, one of the tracks from his latest album, The Weight of the Woods. And of course, two incredible, incredible nights at the Aviva Stadium last month down in Dublin. And what a night it looked like. Both nights, Amble, Aaron Rowe on support. Then, of course, you got to see Dermot Kennedy, and both nights he brought out the Cranberries. And I'm really gutted that I didn't get tickets to go to that gig. It looked absolutely unreal. Very jealous if you were there. It is fast approaching 10 o'clock. Of course, Georgia's Haggart will be here taking over at 10 with your 10s at 10, the final one of the week. If you don't know what this is, 1 hour of great music straight from the 10s. So stay there. Plenty of tunes on the way. Before that, I've got some Rihanna coming up and Kylie for you next.
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0: Sam Fender getting started. The track bringing us up to 10 o'clock tonight.
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0: I'll be back with you again tomorrow morning on the Q Radio Breakfast Show with Amy bright and early. I will catch you then. Stick around, Georgia Tiger on the Whitey next 10 through until midnight, kicking off that first hour with your 10s at 10. Have a good one. Take care.
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0: An absolute tune from Swedish House Mafia, that is Don't You Worry Child on Q. Okay, that one is taking us up to just almost 25 past 10 on your Thursday night. Happy Friday Eve. We are just one day off until the weekend. Get excited, and I hope you have some lovely plans planned, whatever you're going to get up to. I am planning on having a very chilled weekend coming up, because after this weekend, I have so many plans. I have a celebration dinner the weekend after, followed by my mum's birthday. So yeah, lots coming up. So time for a wee chilled one this weekend before then. But yeah, I hope you have some lovely plans planned. Okay, Walk the Moon is on the way next, so don't go anywhere.
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Train. That is Drive By on Q Radio. Okay, Georgia here with you, keeping you company right up until midnight. And it is your 10s at 10. I'm throwing it all the way back to the 2010s, right up until 2019. Playing new tracks just like that one. And I've got so many good ones coming up, so stick around. JLS is on the way, also Tayo Cruz. But first, let's do this from an artist who I actually got to see last month. And he was phenomenal. Pitbull and Neo is Give Me Everything. Turn it up on cue.

0: absolute tune from JLS. That is She Makes Me Wanna. Oh, oh, oh, oh, oh, oh. What a tune. I love that one. Okay, Tayo Cruz and Dynamite is on the way next as we continue our turns at 10. Don't go anywhere.
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0: Shakira. I love that track. That is Hips Don't Lie on Q Radio. Okay, that one is taking us up to just after 20 past 11 on your Thursday night. It is Georgia here with you, keeping you company right up until midnight. Stick with me, more of your biggest hits and throwbacks on the way. And up next, I have a track to play for you from 1996. Don't go anywhere.
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Pink, that is Just Give Me a Reason on Q Radio. And you can just hear how emotional and raw that track is when she is singing it. I love that one. Okay, we've got three queens on the way, but before I play you three queens, I'm going to play you three Irish kings. Here they are, the Irish trio, Kingfisher and Amanda.

absolute queens, Destiny's Child, that is Say My Name on Q Radio. Okay, Georgia here with you, keeping you company right up until midnight. And thank you so much for tuning in with me tonight and keeping me company. I hope you're enjoying the show so far. And if you are, make sure to stick around. I've got more of your biggest hits and throwbacks on the way, just like that one right there. Ollie Murs is coming up, also Lady Gaga and Bruno Mars. But first, let's do this from George Ezra. It is Paradise on.

0: Mars and Troublemaker on Q Radio for your Thursday night. Okay, that one is taking us up to almost 2:45, which means there's only around 15 minutes left with me. But stick around, do not go anywhere. I've got more big hits and throwbacks on the way. Lady Gaga is coming up with Bruno Mars next, so don't go anywhere.
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